0: seeing you right now. Just come around and give you rounds until you sign out. I make you squirt, I make you scream, I make you laugh. I'll be your cupid, I don't need a bow and arrow. 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I could take you out your lulu, I could take you out your alibi. If I still look pretty like a brown and love my lotto. Like my body with big energy, you tryna be my lotto. 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You're an angel to your mother in the sheets, I couldn't say, but watch me now. I watch me now, do my set, I do my set. Do my dance alone, the body looking pressed. UVS, UVS, on my neck, it's on my neck. 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I with a bumper, can you tell me where you're at? Best dress, anywhere me that. 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
1: 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Why do they gas me up? Where does it go? My head. How much I got? A lot. Don't leave again, I won't. 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Put this nigga in stone. 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I can't. What do I need? Some head. Shorty keep asking a date. She's trying to finesse Polly Market for bread. Where's the beef? It's cooked. Where's the boy? He's booked. Don't even recognize none of these things at the top of the charts. I look. Am I upset a bit? Last one you dropped was shit. I just press play on that hoe. 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

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Put this nigga in. 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What am I now? How do I feel to refresh? Secrets I know got your stress. Will I take those to my death? Haven't decided just yet. Yeah. 40 was the shebang. All of my ops stay dead. Please don't put me to this test. Trying to get back on the net. I'm trying to get back in the flesh. Yeah.

poison like ivy. 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Respected highly. Hi, Mr. O'Reilly. Hope all is well. Kiss the plane up and the wifey. Drove through the window. The industry supersized me. 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What they cry me. 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Got party ammunition for those trying to surprise me. 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Roll with the crew, I meet the bottom of our Nikes. Exploring like Dorothy, swipers can't swipe me. 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

0: Malimbe, Malimbe, Malimbe, Malika, Malimbe, Malimbe, Malimbe, Salakal, Malimbe, Malimbe.
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The Kelly's is too clutch. The richest niggas in any city don't do dust. Might double down on some double laws. Over half a million on some bumper cars. Everything in excess, I can get you access. 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She never hears no, I just grant wishes. 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
1: 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Put this nigga in stone. Can I forgive? I can't. What do I need? Some head. Shorty keep asking a date. She trying to finesse Polly Market for bread. Where's the beef? It's cooked. Where's the boy? He booked. Don't even recognize none of these things at the top of the charts. I look. Am I upset? A bit. Last one you dropped was shit. I didn't press play on that hoe. Miss, skip. What should I take? 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

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A lot. 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Put this nigga in. 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How do I feel to refresh? Secrets I know got you stressed. Will I take those to my death? Haven't decided just yet. Yeah. 40 was such a bad. All of my ops stay dead. Please don't put me to the test. You trying to get back on the net. I'm trying to get back in the flesh. Yeah.

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2: Move. I've been a desperado. Now y'all know what I know. 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January to Christmas, I'll be standing on business. Number one on the hit list, get you on Joker's hit list. 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

0: Yeah, I need it all right now. 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I was never gonna chat, what we talking about? You the only one I know can fit it all in them. Man, I always wonder if your ass is stuck. Is it just me? Is it just me? Is this sex so good I shouldn't have to fall for free? Is it just me? Yeah, is it just me? Is this sex so good I shouldn't have to fall for free? I need you working day and night to get a college degree. Bet nobody that you done with even know you're free, right? You know you only do that with me, right? Yeah, double checking on you. You know I never put the pressure on you. You know that you make your own mind up. You know what it was when you signed up. Now you gotta run it up. I be out of words trying to sum it up. Pray you throw it back like one love. Even let me slash on the school bus. Yeah, I told her, but she don't do enough. Even though you in the hood, I'm still pulling up. Dip, dip straight to your doorstep. This a real thing, can you feel the force yet? I always wonder if you ask yourself, is it just me? Is it just me? Is this sex so good I shouldn't have to fall for free? Is it just me? Yeah, is it just me? Is this sex so good I shouldn't have to fuck me for free?
1: Another one. Another.

job of Future Prince. One time for 40. One time for Drake. Yeah, another one. Blessed up.

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Le Wake Up.

grip. 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Storm me night, you wrote a dead dial letter. And took my Benz and keyed and cut the leather. Bitch, you know better. He's a M.O.B. Money over bitches on the I.N.C. I got two or three hoes for every V. And I keep drugged up off that ecstasy. 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

0: We wanna have sex in the city. 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I'm a provider, can get what I prescribe her. 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
2: 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You're with angels for your mother in the streets. I couldn't say, but watch me now. Watch me now. See my set, I did my set. 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UVS, UVS, on my neck, it's on my neck. 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Between the fries, between the fries. I make a way, I make a way. I leave with a bumper, can you tell me where you're at? Best dress, I should hang you in with it. Only call me baby if you're gonna give me breath.
3: I'm a clock, red rum, boom, boom, that elite. She a freak, I'm a dun. She been with me for a week. 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Pun me till you come, I can regulate it. 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
2: 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I make a girl for selling a boyfriend to a neck. 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Fresh trip, and you want me there. Only call me baby, you can give me breath.
4: 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You know, I feel that.

69 69 69 69 69 69 69 69 69 69 69 69 69 69 69 69 69 69 69 69 69 69 69 69 69 69 69 69 69 69 69 69 69 69 69 69 69 69 69 69 69 69 69 69 69 69 69 69 69 69 69 69 69 69 69 69 69 69 69 69 69 69 69 69 69 69 69 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

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The richest niggas in any city don't do just. Might double down on some double laws. Over half a million on some bumper cars. Everything in excess, I can get you access. 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
1: 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Écoutez Move.

rap? Do I really have to rap to impress you? Baby, you should bless me soon. I spent hours trying to write the right rhymes to address you. So I think it's best if I move, turn your house into a home. And if we in a zone, let me link you on a Tuesday like I love McConan. When I step to you, I took 3 steps back to re-strategize. You started acting different to me. 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

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Need some clarity, no moisture, nice and hair. And a sweet, grassy step, it's an affair. 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Yo, in the dream too quick, I need a reboot. Dance to see a diva, only seen a preview. I've been in the days, girl, I just think I need you.

OG saying, don't be stressing for a baby. She a farm girl who wanna have sex in the city. Couple shots in the air, 44 for the 50. 38 special, but she look like 20. I'm a provider, can't get what I prescribe her. Friends looking sick when you taste like a diver. Envy what I froze when I rode with a driver. 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Tempted in my lenses, open from the entrance. A side portion looking better than an entree. Time for Bombay to take a trip to my place. I'm on a wild chase, you alter my mind. 30, 30, 30.

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this to my peeps who roam the streets. 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There's those who finance and those who treat the least. Whatever suits you, whether on the term of your lease. 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Load of refugees on the aircraft carriers. 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

rap, watch the side. 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Then back to Frisco, at the Rico Rico. Suave like Rico, on fire like Pyro. Frantic like a schizo, rougher than Brillo. He got the rap like Donnie Brasco.

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3: All the girls that's here for the truth, come put both hands on a DJ booth, then wind your waist to the big man's sound. 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
1: The way you're looking at me, girl, you better mind now. 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EVS, EVS, on my neck, it's on my neck. 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Body with a bumper, can you tell me where you're at? Best dress, best anywhere, me that. Only call me baby if you're gonna give me breath.
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Where does it go? 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A lot. 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I can't. What do I need? Some head. 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It's cooked. 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He's booked.

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Put this nigga in. 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What am I now? How do I feel to refresh? Secrets I know got you stressed. Will I take those to my death? Haven't decided just yet. Yeah. 40 was such a bang. All of my ops stay dead. Please don't put me to the test. Trying to get back on the net. 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

0: up in the sky, it's a bird, it's a plane. 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

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I used to tell you that your hair looks fly, kiss you slow and stare in your eyes. Now I talk real foul and slick. Every other sentence is you make me sick. Back in the days I was your number one pick. Now your heart's half broken and that's hard to fix. I had to dig deep inside myself, cause I can't see you bouncing with somebody else. It's a long journey back to the place we was, when I was too embarrassed to admit I wasn't loved. And you was my good girl that wouldn't give it up. I can't let a self-destruct.

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You deserve flowers and candy, the simple things, in addition to the SLs to get some rings. Instead, I walk around like I'm a king, and having you ain't nothing but a thing. I even stopped telling you the loving was good, too busy fronting in the hood. 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Some say love is painful, it helps you grow. Well, it's time for the pain.

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What's the problem? Always complain. What's the problem? Always complain. What's the problem? Always complain when the six are starving. What type of game is this? I used to support you. I thought you'd appreciate some of the things that I bought you. Shoes from a long Louis Vuitton. Animals on back and jewels in your arm. 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

0: want you. 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

tight. 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

0: baby rockin' it. 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

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Party all the time, but I'm not here with anybody. And I bring you close, but the smoke in my vision cloudy. 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Dance to see a diva, only seen a preview. 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

0: Them OGs saying, don't be stressing for a bitty. She a farm girl who wanna have sex in the city. Couple shots in the air, 44 for the 50. 38 special, but she look like 20. I'm a provider, can't get what I prescribe her. Friends looking sick when you taste like a diver. Envy what I pose when a rose with a driver. Hair looking good with her rose in the dryer. 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

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Make your wife rock up, make the world stampede. 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Just speed more, dynamic flows, it takes speed. We want information, homeboys, it's just greed. 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

get on my way soon. 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You all in check, I got that head nod. 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

rockin' with the best. 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Star Wars moving in like Han Solo. 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

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Maximum frequency through your stereo. 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

0: 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You all attack,
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Why easy ain't have the match? Why A I never wanna trip? Why God took Max and Chicks?

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Secrets I know got you stressed. Will I take those to my death? Haven't decided just yet. Yeah. 40 was such a bang. All of my ops stay dead. Please don't put me to this test. Trying to get back on the net. I'm trying to get back in the flesh. Yeah.

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Might double down on some double laws. Over half a million on some bumper cars. Everything in excess, I can get you access. 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

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And I could be on everything. 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
1: I'm nice right now. 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

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Sit Banker Club and drink Miller Lite. On Thirsty Thursday and Tuesday night ice. 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
4: Deep breath to that alkaline air. Rosé. 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Great Phantom, orange Hermes, teeth in it. 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
2: 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All of my ops, they dead. Why do they gas me up? Where does it go? My head. How much I got? A lot. Don't even get, I won't. Thinking and trying me do like Bryson. Put this nigga in stone. Can I forgive? I can't. What do I need? Some head. Shorty keep asking a date. She's trying to finesse Polly Market for bread. Where's the beef? It's cooked. Where's the boy? He booked. Don't even recognize none of these things at the top of the charts. I look. Am I upset a bit? Last one you dropped was shit. I just press play on that hoe. Miss, skip. What should I take? A trip. Who should I take? His bitch.

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Why do they gas me up? Where does it go? My head. How much I got? A lot. Don't leave again, I won't. Taking the time, you do like Bryson. Put this nigga in. Don't. Shorty, what's up, shebang? All of my ops, they there. What am I now? How do I feel to refresh? Secrets I know got you stressed. Will I take those to my death? Haven't decided just yet. Yeah. 40 was such a bad. All of my ops stay dead. Please don't put me to the test. You trying to get back on the net. I'm trying to get back in the flesh. Yeah.

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Need some clarity, no moisture, nice and hair. And a sweet breathy step is an affair. Yeah, yeah, what you think about me? Boy, you wish you would allow me. Party all the time, but I'm not here with anybody. And I bring you close, but the smoke make my vision cloudy. Yo, in the jeans too quick, I need a reboot. Dance to see a diva, only seen a preview. I've been in the days, girl, I just think I need you.

Them OGs saying, don't be stressing for a bit. He see a farm girl who wanna have sex in the city. Couple stocks in the air, 42 for the 50. 38 special, but she look like 20. I'm a provider, can't get what I prescribe her. Friends looking sick when you taste like a diver. Envy what I froze when I rolled with a driver. Hair looking good with her rolls in the dryer. Cologne spritzes, she's so vicious. Ginger and her biscuits stimulate her senses. Tempted in my lenses, open from the entrance. A side portion looking better than an entree. It's time for Bombay, let's take a trip to my place. I'm on a wild chase, you alter my mind, dirt.

Yo, friend, give me that turnaround. Yeah, that's it. Jesus, the king out of Queensbridge. At ease us with the lyrical thesis. Jesus, killing buildings, high ceilings. Billions of my vision. Please, I'm from the P's. BVS on freeze, VSOP freeze. Esco, Pablo, silked out in Cabo. The prettiest, high tech like Nvidia. Just that smart, I know a little about a lot. When you come from less, you learn particular plots from whipping a

0: Ether to Ethereum, y'all wanna bet? I got a crypto key, it come with a password. Then I flip that key to digital cash word. But then I get more of that, it's too small, I'm off of that. Cigars in the roof now, Midtown, where the office at? Mr. Crypto, coming to Scarface. 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

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It's Mr. Crypto, currency scarface. I'm gonna pay that rap that big in his chip. Yeah. I lay criminal lines down over more paper. Boom. The

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Culture, culture et plus.